0: entertaining.
1: Hey, NPR. Hey, Tiny Desk. Thank you so much for having us. We are so, so excited to be together. This is the first time the band has been together in ages. We were actually meant to start our tour rehearsals just before the pandemic started, just before lockdown started, really. So this is really, really special that we had the opportunity to all get together and put this on from our home in London, right back to you, wherever you are in the world, sending you lots of love. Mwah, and I hope you enjoy it. Let's do it, guys. You ready?

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1: 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It's one of my favorite on the records. And it's really about manifesting good things into your life when things aren't quite going your way. This is Love Again. 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

0: 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All right. Ready for the last one?
1: Yeah.
0: All right. Let's get the party going. Matty, do us the honors.

0: 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Olímpicaenvivo.com. 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
1: All right, state your name and power.
2: I am the Waffler. With my griddle of justice, I bash the enemy in the head, or I burn them like so.
3: Next.
4: Hi, I am Pencilhead.
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4: We erase crime.
3: 2 generations of...
4: Right.
3: Yes, thank you.
1: I'd say there's potential.

0: We're here in the studio with
1: One Third
0: Avenue. One Third.
1: They're still following.
2: Yeah. They're hiding in the wings.
3: Yeah.
4: Yep.
3: You just heard our cover of

Right now, we want to go back through the mists of time. To a time they called the 60s.